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Meine Heimat, mein Sender. Mehr Musik. All the times that you rain on my parade. And all the clubs you get in using my name. 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
1: Is someone listening? Okay. Let me tell you the story of that guy.

Day after day and one desperate night after another, searching for you. The ice cold wind, and looking for something, anything that might lead me to you, and not even a trace. Well, apart from the one rare tune, I wrote a short

Day after day and one desperate night after another, searching for you. The ice cold wind and looking for something, anything that might lead me to you, and not even a trace. Well, apart from the one rare tune, I'm also sure.

dein Gesicht. No one could look upon your face and not want to hold you, touch you, caress you, possess you. A few moments from now I will hold you and everything will be alright.